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Is that too much to ask? I didn't think so. I want to take you there. So come on, let's freak.

0: 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ATL DJ Weekend.
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3: Blink come the thing them call a broken heart. 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

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Now I had, I thought about wreaking havoc on an opposition, kinda shocking. They want a static with precision, I'm automatic. 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